us to be swallowed up amongst the ranges to the west, where the hoofprints of wild horses wind their way up through the pass that's overshadowed by the towering mountain crest.

mile away, but some men and horses would die that day. We held the herd on a ridge close by as the north wind blew the snowflakes by. We were all chilled, our bodies through, but from cold or fear, nobody knew. We took a smoke and watched it blow, then slack your cinch

I pointed them in, we hit her fast. 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That man was talking from down below, as my horse and I was next to go. My horse turned over and I floated free, and the waves were so high I couldn't see. Then my horse swam by and I grabbed his tail and

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1: I have kept on running. You have seen me running to keep ahead of the time. I'd have to face the truth as such. And the truth is, together we're not much. I hoped that we'd be something, made believe when I was doubting, that the questions I had were from this silly girl's lack of trust. But the truth is, together we're not much. No gentleness or kindness in the way we act as humans with each other. No truth between the lies we tell each other just to keep it going. We force some space between us, then cry and say, oh, poor us. If we just had some time, we would rewrite that book of lust. But the truth is, together

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Windows down, riverfront, laying here, summer sun going down just beyond the tree. And Johnny Cash on the radio, your daddy's whiskey that we stole, reaching out your hands to feel the breeze. And I ain't sure what's in between, when I die and when I dream, but being here with you feels pretty close.

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You said you'd always wondered where you'd be when you found the in-between. 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I said, what the hell is that? You leaned in close and kissed my cheek and said, you know, the in-between, yeah, in-between, where heaven meets the stars.

0: I'm sitting here in Stockholm watching the European award show on MTV. The Puff Diddy, he's the host, but Carrie Diddy's doing nothing for me.
1: And this isn't my kind of music, really.
0: But the chicks look free. At least that's the way it seems round here these days. Oh, me, ain't breaking a sweat.

0: Well, there's a singer-songwriter showcase across the street from our hotel. We don't know much about Jesse, but we wish him well.
1: And some young DJ playing the new Johnny Cash like a hunk of gold from an old mine shaft.

0: Now, this song is dedicated to all the DJs and program directors out there who play music because they truly love the stuff, not for any other reason. And the next verse is actually a true story about one of those guys, our good friend from Tennessee, Tony Lawson. And it goes something like this. Now get yourself to Knoxville and find yourself a camper.
1: And park it out on a hillside next to a running

American Freedom Train is a way of saying, Happy Birthday, America. We're going to be 200 years young, and we've earned the right to celebrate. To celebrate the hardships and trials. To celebrate two centuries of meeting the challenge of freedom. 200 years of building and rebuilding. Growing strong with an eye toward the future. A future in which the torch of liberty will light the way for all mankind. And now we're 200 million people. Our country is 3,000 miles wide. How can we come together in order to share in this celebration of our common experience? We will build a train, a steam-powered train, a freedom.

our implements and inventions, our festivities and humor, our occupations and traditions, all the things that make us a people. We will build a rolling documentary of 200 years of struggles and triumphs that will crisscross this great country, carrying the spirit of our bicentennial to all of our people. We will call this train America, the Freedom Train. And all Americans will be able to visit this train, no matter how poor, no matter their color, race, or creed. The American Freedom Train will bring together the people. The people from cities, towns, farms, villages. And we will join hands and realize that we are one people. That we're all brothers and sisters. That we are all free. And so we sang all aboard America. And we ask you to join with us. Let us raise a chorus loud enough to shake the world. Let us build a monument that will be passed on from generation to generation. So that 200 years from now, we will continue to meet freedom's challenge. Explained so well in the words and music of Steven Lindbergh's song. All aboard, America. Here comes the Freedom Train.

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I held the whiskey in my hand, 'cause I don't run dry. Another honey next to me,

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There's a certain nobility to every human being. 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And he really said it over and over and over again, reminding people of how important they are and how important their work was and what their contribution is, and that if we all just could do it together, how wonderful the world would work out.

0: We gaan naar een blokje non-stop. 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
1: The old man was covered with tattoos and scars. He got some in prison and others in bars. The rest he got working on old junk cars in the daytime. They look like tombstones in our yard, and I never seen him when he wasn't tired and mean. He sold used parts to make ends meet, covered with grease from his head to his feet, cussing the sweat and the Texas heat and mosquitoes. And the neighbors said we live like hicks, but they brung their cars for Paul to fix anyhow. He was veteran proud, tried and true. He'd fought till his heart was black and blue. Didn't know how he'd made it through the hard times. He'd bought our house on a G.I. Bill, but it wasn't worth all he had to kill to get it. He drank Pearl in a can and Jack Daniels Black, chewed tobacco from a mail pouch sack, had an old dog that was trained to attack sometimes. He'd get drunk and mean as a rattlesnake, and there wasn't too much that he would take from a stranger.

Mama sells eggs at a grocery store. My oldest sister's a first-rate whore. Dad says she can't come home anymore, and he means it. Ma just sits and keeps her silent. Sister, she left 'cause Dad got violent, and he knows it. Mama, she's old far beyond her time. From chopping tobacco, and I seen her crying. When blood started flowing from her calloused hand, and it hurt me. She'd just keep working, trying to help the old man to the end of one row and back again, like always. She's been through hell since Junior went to jail. When the lights go out, she ain't never failed to get down on her knees and pray because she loves him. Told all the neighbors he was off in the war, fighting for freedom. He's good to the core and she's proud. Now our place was a graveyard for automobiles. At the end of the porch there was four stacks of wheels and tires for sale for a dollar or two, cash. There was 50 holes in an old tin roof. Me and my family was living proof. People who forgot about poor white trash, and if that ain't

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Well, he wrote another verse to the song and he sent it to me, and after reading it, I realized that my friend had written the perfect country and western song. I felt obliged to put out as my third record. The last verse went like this.

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1: She was storming through the house that day, and I could tell she was leaving. And I thought, oh, she'll be back, till she turned around and

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to play my favorite song of all time, and this was written by a buddy of mine named Clay Blecker. I always love singing this song, and I'm going to dedicate this to him wherever he is tonight.

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And I know you love me. Thank God you're still here with me. I don't take it for granted anymore. In my 20s and 30s, I was chasing that star so much I forgot sometimes how to live. And I look down and see my girlfriend from high school. 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I love you too. 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I've been feeling all day like this is the kind of party you need to have before you die. You just need to go ahead and have a big party for yourself, because this is what it's like. You wake up and you know it's all about you for the whole day. And I wouldn't trade it for anything in the world.

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I might get drunk and rob a bank, shoot my car if it don't crank, trying to raise a little cane, mess the wall up with some paint, might even join a rodeo.

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the things in the right place. But after 60 years of hard work and labor, we smashed the head of our next door neighbor just because we didn't like the grin on his face.

Jeannie was always afraid of the dark, and we never could understand why. 'Cause we looked after Jeannie with the very best of care, because Jeannie was our only child. Perhaps it was death that she was so afraid of, 'cause it took her one dark, stormy night. I think we always knew that we'd never see Jeannie grown, 'cause it seemed that she was destined to die. But on Jeannie's grave, we placed an eternal flame that glows and never loses its spark. And on the darkest night, there's always a light, 'cause Jeannie's afraid of the dark.